me down. 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They tried to break me, but I would not give in. 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
2: Now why you wanna go and do that, love, huh? 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

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Probably need the woo sign. 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

0: 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And I wonder when they see me, do they hate me or they bluffing?
1: Must be superstition.
0: And I could fit the world inside my palm. And they ain't really peeping, man. 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
1: Ladies and gentlemen, as you know, we have something special down here at Birdland this evening. A recording for Blue Note Records.

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So pointing the finger be pointless. Like, who really convincing who? I wrote about this on my album, but I should've just sent it to you. Projecting instead of realizing that you my reflection, I'm not seeing through. It's too late to be starting over, but baby, I'm down for another new era. Fly private like this shit a jet, to holiday, nobody beat this shit better. You used to be head over heels with your head above clouds, now we under the weather. It's sick when the same one that's breaking your heart is the same one that puts it

Bounce. 3-2. Bounce. 3-3 for the one. Bounce. 3-2. Bounce. 3-3 for the one. Bounce. 3-2. Bounce. 3-3 for the one. Bounce. 3-2. Bounce.

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It's too late to be starting over, but baby, I'm down for another new era. 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It's sick when the same one that's breaking your heart is the same one that puts it

Music is what holds the world together. This world, the next world, and the previous world. Music is not about itself.

quickens, brings back to life, brings all of us to life. Music is about everything we're hoping for and that's not here yet. And music is here ahead of time to tell us it's coming.

I get it, I wrote the song in a second, I get it, I wrote the song in a second, I get it, I wrote the song in a second, I get it, I wrote the song in a second, I get it, I wrote the song in a second, I get it, I wrote the song in a second, I get it, I wrote the song in a second, I get it, I wrote the song in a second, I get it, I wrote the song in a second, I get it, I wrote the song in a second, I get it, I wrote the song in a second, I get it, I wrote the song in a second, I get it, I wrote the song in a second, I get it, I wrote the song in a second, I get it, I wrote the song in a second, I get it, I wrote the song in a second, I get it, I wrote the song in a second, I get it, I wrote the song in a second, I get it, I wrote the song in a second, I get it, I wrote the song in a second, I get it, I wrote the song in a second, I get it, I wrote the song in a second, I get it, I wrote the song in a second, I get it, I wrote the song in a second, I get it, I wrote the song in a second, I get it, I wrote the song in a second, I get it, I wrote the song in a second,